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It's This Week in Music with Jimmy Barnes, who put out the Two Fires album 36 years ago. It made it to number one on the Australian chart this week, back in 1990. His

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0: check out the Aussie Top 5 from September 10, 1984. Prince was at number 5.
1: Why do we scream at each other? This is what it sounds like when doves cry.
0: In Excess at 4. Hartman at number 3. George Michael's Careless Whisper

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